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1: Pick up the phone, call up the line. Call up the request line. Call up the line. Call up the request line.

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1: 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Somebody ask me.

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1: 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I doubt you know what you said. 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

about people loving people. It's about being selfless. 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You want to build a rhythm amongst each other, and it represents balance. So now you have balance in your life. You have balance in a relationship, because you are dealing with the truth. Truth is something that this society in this day and time doesn't seem to care about. From the bottom to the top, right?

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But you have to keep going, keep moving on.